0: los pollitos. 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Soda Estéreo. La mamá de los pollitos.
1: Wanna hear the biggest trick? 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It's making them think that we didn't exist.

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0: Here's how you do it. Watch this.
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0: You gotta pay for a major expensive glass. That's how you do it.

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2: 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I got a little bonus for y'all. First song I wrote when I was only 13.

0: can't stop the spirits when they need you. This life is more than just a read-through.
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life is all about you and not at all about you. Now that's two opposing thoughts, and yet both of them are true. How can you experience everything you choose to do while observing the experience you're having from a higher view? See, it's the question, not the answer, that's the higher view. Otherwise, you couldn't differentiate between the two. Awareness, but of who? You think you hurt me, but I promise I was letting you. They say we're all one, but where have we been heading to? I'd rather die free than have to live inside a petting zoo. I am the journey that I'm getting to.

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My destiny is perfectly aligned with this location. I am the map, so I travel back in time. I have everything I want, because my imagination is mine. But mine is not enough, because I am not my mind. I could see it all, but never get to see. I'm truly blind. I could be it all, but all identity is intertwined.

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It's just the human race. There's nothing left to chase. We do not run this place. But both medicine and poison's an acquired taste. So I started taking selfies of somebody else's face.

0: hombre está loco. 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
1: Sí, padre, pero hay más. I couldn't reach my destination flying commercial, but I choose to fly private. I mean, is that a sin?
0: A sin would be to fly coach.
1: What?
0: No, apretado ahí. That is the sin. ¿Te gustan las muñecas?
1: I don't know that way. I don't play with muñecas.
0: You are you into the ladies?
1: Oh, yeah, claro, me gustan todas. ¿Es pecado eso?
0: No, it's not bad. I actually want you to invite me.
1: ¿Qué?
0: What is it that you do that you have these extravagances in your life?
1: Well, I'm in the music business, soy un cantautor.
0: Wait a minute. Are you Romeo?
1: Yes, father.
0: Romeo, my son. You got the formula. They can never have the formula. Because they don't live like you live, and they don't know what you know. And they are not the king of bachata.
1: So, father, what do I do to feel better about myself?
0: Here's what I would suggest.
1: Yeah.
0: I want you to go out there.
1: Okay.
0: And give me 20 frutos putos.
1: Father, you use profanity?
0: I can curse my son. Because I am Father George Lopez. Romeo, no one can hate on you because your intent is pure. We will not give value to what other people think. You got this. Romeo! Formula. Eres el más chingón. Eres el rey. Live your life. And in the end,

0: That is a David Bowie song.
1: I didn't screw it up, did I?
2: No.
1: Okay, but here's another one I could screw up.
2: What is it?
1: Am I gonna do this by myself?
2: Yeah, just do it by yourself. Do it by yourself.
1: Okay, well, I think I'll try it in a different key. I'll try it in the normal key.
2: Yeah.
1: If it sounds bad, these people are just gonna have to wait.